0: Hey, I'm for your quarters, Captain 827.
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0: Yes, I'm King Ocean Sam, Tom out of Union Charles, Henry Edward Miller, King Ocean, First Name, Adam Miller, Adam Tom Ocean Lincoln, Ida, Ida, 0426-1959, 0426-59.

0: Nora 133 to Santa 173. Can you give me 21, please?
1: Traffic through 173.
0: 10-4. I just got a call about information.
1: 10-4, it's about the same thing. I'm on 21 right now. I'll call you after.
0: 4. Supposed to be in altitude, however.
1: Yeah, it's the same. I'm getting in.
2: M164 reported in Ector County.
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1: Go ahead.
0: I was able to get him to return Wisconsin. He's no wants, not on paper, no criminal history, ID card only.
1: 10-4, he speaks Ukraine for a friend line of the government.
0: 10-9?
1: I'm 10-2, I'll be 10-8 here soon.
0: 10.
2: Sam, 167, my birthday.
0: 10-4.

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1: Comes in the parking lot, I'm right there.

0: 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He's coming in the parking lot. 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
1: Yeah, 10-4. 48 on late post.

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1: Perfect. I'm on 50 driver again, it's 23.
2: Perfect. Bro, small. He's on. From Bartley.
0: Confirm coming from the lake, it'll be just a bit before I get there.
2: Yes, we can head in that area. Unit 150, Eckler.
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2: 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We're on 21 with the caller for that broadcast. 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
1: Nothing yet. 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
1: One party in route.
2: 133, same traffic. Just wanted to confirm the note. That was about 15 minutes ago, correct?

0: 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Do you have a last name for Larry by any chance?
1: Unknown last name.
0: 10-4. 133-23. I'll start searching further down the river if you want to meet with a caller.
1: 10-4. I have nothing on camera north of Grand Avenue.
0: 10-4. Unit 21 to Nora 133.
2: What?
0: I'm on the Lake Street Bridge right now. Just keep an eye on the water. I haven't seen anything yet.
3: 10-4.
4: One 167 and 133, I can check the Short Street Bridge.
3: 10-4.
0: Yeah, 133 headquarters. Did the caller have a description of what Larry was last wearing?
1: We asked, he does not. I'm going to play back the cameras and see what I can find.

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0: 33. Playing back the cameras at 7:24. There's a male with no shirt and black shorts underneath the Phoenix Parkway Bridge. I'm not sure if you made it out.

0: Clear Sam 133. Direction NOR 133. There's a male laying on the east shore of the Phoenix Park footbridge wearing jeans and no shirt. That could be our subject. He's laying on the ground, but he looks conscious.
1: 10-4. I'll pet that with him now.

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1: Yeah, boy.

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1: Yeah.
2: Sam 167, my first name.
1: Sam 167,

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1: Did you run, David Blasich? William 164, because I stepped out for a second.
0: William 164, 10-4.

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1: Go ahead.
0: Port 148, is somebody out with the caller?
1: 1040, Norway 148 is out with David.

0: 21-148.
1: Good. What's the first and last of the caller?
2: David Glassage.
1: Tom Finner, did you copy that?
3: 10-4, we're running him.
1: 10-4, if you wouldn't mind, if you're available to see if we have any, like, name associates, starting with Larry, with that individual.
0: Larry Clayton is going to be the last name.
3: Copy, Larry Clayton.
4: Headquarters number 148, you're returning.
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0: 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Barry returns no one from down on paper.
1: Can I get the date of birth for Larry?
0: 12/15/86. 121586.
1: 133 Equator. He is into refusing assistance. He is walking back across the bridge. Probably going to be looking for his wallet. All units to be 10-8.
0: 10-4.

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0: 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It's going to be southbound on Oxford.

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1: Good.
0: Rolling 164. Iowa, Wisconsin, Adam Young, Tom, 4585. Adam Young, Tom, 4585. If you get a no preference tow for that vehicle, conventional should be fine. Correct. Four-wheel drive.
1: Cover.

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Yep. 559 County 28 is going to be out of Wisconsin. David over Henry 24708. David over Henry 24708.

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0: 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Do you remember what it was?
1: Stand by me. Thank you, Alan Moore.

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0: Could you please put me out with volume 137 and the three of us will be out the mail?

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I'm going to grab a wheelchair and I'll bring it out to you guys here if you want to just wait a sec.

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1: Yeah, for you. 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I'm just gonna grab a wheelchair from the front here.
0: On pitch, Jeffrey. Sorry.
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0: Person Water, Wisconsin, Adam Young, Sam 9503, AYS 9503.

0: Clear Sam 120, copy of domestic on the west side.
1: What?
0: I have a verbal domestic 1802 Lynette Court, 1802 Lynette Court, between a male and a female. The female has a restraining order against the male.
1: 10-4.
0: Nora 148, assist on the west side.
1: 10-4 from downtown.
0: Sam 120, copy additional. Let's say there's also bond conditions for the male not to have contact with the female.

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1: Claremont and camera 148.
0: 10-4.

0: 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Can you give me a 21, please?
1: 10-4.
0: Number 133, you can 22.
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0: 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Boy Charles Paul, 1976.

0: 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It goes back to 1129.5 to a Dre Harz.
1: Sam, where are you here, young inside workers?
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1: Go ahead.
0: Do we have any homeowners listed for the upstairs unit? Sounded like someone was yelling at a dog that was barking.

0: Would the upstairs unit be the half?
1: I'm assuming so.
0: Only previous contacts I had were from last year. That Dre Harz is the R over that vehicle listed as a half.
1: Sorry, can you send that?
0: Dre Harz, Henry Adam Robert Zebra, is the R over that vehicle. He's showing a half address there.
1: 10-4. We get a third start up here. One's available.
2: 127. We're on 30 seconds. I'll hold on for response.
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1: 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It's on 30 seconds. I don't know.
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0: Dewey and Gray, I'll get you 28 in a second. Adam Union Mary 9376 AUM 9376.

0: 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Everything's 10-2. I'll be done.
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0: Five,
2: you're going to be on time as well. 10-4. 164, I called it on time from the vehicle system, moving back on the traffic complaint.
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1: County Route 407, sounds like the suspect is a shorter black male, gray zip up, white shirt and jeans, parking your front row close to the beach.
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0: Test. 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
0: Nora 133 headquarters. Did you have a telephone number for the caller?
1: That's my mistake. She was using a neighbor's phone, and she's not there at the address anymore.
0: No. 10-4. I'm being around for the resident.
1: 10-4. She should be on her way back there as well.

0: Go ahead.
1: 2910 North Elko Road. Anon report of a subject using meth with children in the household. Stated it's currently happening. We do have history with a Thomas Deal matter at this address. He is showing confined.
0: Five 65 analysis, 562.

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2: 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I'm just clearing now. I can sit. What can you get to with?
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0: Last name, David Adam Young, first of Jesse, J-E-S-S-T, full middle of Simon, S-I-M-O-N, date of birth 10-28 of 79, 10-28-79 out of Minnesota.

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0: No warrants and not on paper, not on file, Wisconsin. He returns ID card regression revoked out of Minnesota.
1: 10-4, please.

0: William 169, copy that call, please.
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0: 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Have you already started that follow-up case you got there?
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0: 140 to 113. 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I'll be going your way from Menominee and Claremont at a high rate of speed.
1: Pepper, I'm running radar here. 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
1: Divorce is on Anthony Abbott. I have his return. This is a non-extraditable to Morgan 99. Not on paper, part 961-940. No license issued, but it's revoked. Negative open cases. OAR, I'm showing one previous guilty OAR, so possibly second offense. However, I'm not seeing an actual revocation on the DOT return if you want to take a look.
0: Upper next, 10-2.

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0: Last is Johnson, John, Ocean, Henry, Nora, Sam, Ocean, Nora. First is Adam, Robert, Mary, Ocean, Nora, Nora, Ida, Edward. Middle is Champagne, Charles, Henry, Adam, Mary, Paul, Adam, Ida, George, Nora, Edward. Female did birth. Did birth 09260192601.

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Five, six, seven, seven.

Headquarters to Delay 140, copy a sec, Hassan. Go on. I heard that mail. 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
1: Yep.
0: Derby Street, McCary Drive. Caller states there's about 20 juveniles in the backyard yelling at each other.
1: Yep.
0: 7 1 14 this is.
1: Yep.
0: Do you want a third because of the number of people?
1: Pardon.
0: 7 120

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1: Go ahead.
0: Sounds like it's turning into a 10-10. Male knocked over a motorcycle in the parking lot. Assault in progress. Caller's currently being hit. I have alternate units that are 1060. Did you want mutual aid?
1: No.
2: So. 113 can advise on those if other Southside units can go with a protocol.
0: That's fine.
1: Yeah,
2: 114,
1: copy.
2: 114, copy. 148, at first time.
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0: headquarters units are flying at 5 o'clock. 416 is unseen. Advise he has one male on the ground, bleeding heavily from the face. Still trying to get more information.
1: NOR 133 is myself, and NOR 162 is 23.
0: Twenty-four.
2: Can pull the space cameras up and as well. Can you advise the suspect vehicle?
3: 127 to 13. I've had them up. There's nothing that's visible currently. It's blocked by trees.
0: Recorders, June 24. One of the callers advised that assailant is going to be on foot, last wearing a black shirt, fingernail stubs, and red shorts. The victim also gave a partial plane of Adam Paul Victor, unknown how that's related.
1: 133 headquarters. Oh, you can slow it down here. It's not active.
0: Temper, do you have any additional on the assailant?

0: Or 133 headquarters, copy your name and house.
1: Go ahead.
0: Andres Benitez.
1: What was the spelling on the last?
0: Probably started off with boy Edward Noor.
1: Or is this the victim or the suspect?
0: This is going to be victim.
1: 10-4. Do we have any additional suspect information?
0: 33-8. Can you go again, please?
1: Do we have any additional suspect information?
0: Negative. We're still speaking with witnesses right now, trying to figure it out.
2: Say I'm on 20 to 133. I'm 1060. Drop me on scene or checking area.
0: If you want to step out on scene, we got several witnesses here just trying to speak with, so.
2: 10-4, headquarters LB 23.
1: 10-4.
3: 21, headquarters LB 1060.
1: 10-4.
0: You're at 133, all units on scene. We're being advised by some of the staff, or some of the patrons here, that the victim that I have here was causing a disturbance by being handsy with people, was kind of pushed out by multiple people.

Headquarters to Norwalk 133, copy the return. No one, not on paper, validated.

0: 133 tall units on team. So it sounds like the male undress that I just ran was, again, creating a disturbance inside. Sounds like he tried to swing on someone first. That's still just defending himself as an undress fell into the motorcycle. Staff is working on getting video right now, so.
1: Paramount 13 headquarters, all units, 10-8.

0: Headquarters, Lane 159, copy domestic.
1: Go on.
0: 714 Broadview Boulevard, coach advising a female is intoxicated and spitting on him.
1: Lane
0: 152, assist.
2: William 140 headquarters, I'm 1060, actually 23 to the domestic. Let's step over first.
0: Okay.
2: Underwater, 140.

0: 133 headquarters in the EPA on EMS.
1: They should be there in about a minute.
0: 21 hecklers. I know they were advised to go on 33, but they can go 33. He's got a fairly severe laceration in his face. He keeps laying down.
1: Headquarters 21, they should just be going on scene now. I told them to step it up.
0: 10-4, thank you.
1: Headquarters delay 140, copy information.
2: What?
1: Probably the mail. He's advising the problem person is going to be a true WAN, Jay at Nordstrom. She's no less on paper validity, David. Advising that he can't separate from her, but the door is unlocked.
2: 10-4, contact 10-2.
1: 10-4.
2: Do you have any conditions requiring alcohol?

0: 133 to 120. Are you a guy working at Film or Speaker Bartender?
1: Yeah,
0: 133, 120. Just trying to confirm you're inside speaking with bartender or potentially in video.
1: Negative, I'm talking with the motorcycle owner.
0: 10-4.
2: I'm good to start, great traffic.

0: SAM 1, correction, NOAA 133 headquarters. Got your name now?
1: Okay.
0: Ashton Feedy?
1: Of course.
0: Copy a second.
1: Go on.
0: Tristan Beebe. Tristan B. Boy, Edward, Edward.
2: Okay, 114 to 133.
0: Go ahead.
2: Was that victim name you got, was that something he provided or did he have some ID on him?
0: That's just what he provided. If I can get another officer at 5, so first that's all the officers go here.
1: 24, I see your 1060, could you use this?
3: I can be backing out.

0: One. Where did you copy those two names?
1: 10-4.
0: If you can just also check for open cases and blowing alcohol for those two.
2: M120 headquarters, can you provide the case number?
1: 10-4, case number is 08708-08708.
2: 10-4.
3: Yeah, 114 headquarters.
1: 114.
3: There's a disabled semi on Hastings at Main, northbound. This flasher's on. If you just put it up as a broadcast, I'll check it when we're done with all this.

0: 21 to NOR 133, you need another unit in there?
1: Negative. The suspects are actually not here, but we have names.

0: 10 before 12. If you want your pen,
1: go ahead with it, please.
0: That was 01657-3126 on a Buick LaCrosse in black. ROs are a Kyle and Tanya Kortendick out of Stone Lake.

0: Quarter Sonora, 133, copy the return on Ashton. Ashton is no longer not on paper valid, David. Does have a 0.02 restriction as well as the IID requirement with negative open cases. Break for Tristan.
1: Go ahead.
0: Tristan is no longer not on paper valid, David. Negative open cases.
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Name is Tom Henry Adam Ocean. 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Male, Asian, day of birth, 4/13 of 98, 04/13/98.

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0: 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Henry Boy X-ray 175. Henry Boy X-ray 175. I can invite them a second.

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0: You referenced a domestic earlier tonight on Broadview Boulevard. Male called 911 to advise that he and the female are now arguing about cigarettes, requesting to speak with an officer. Make contact health service, please.
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2: Looks like they're in the parking lot. That's facing 94. I'm just taking 94 though.
0: 10-4.

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Anything else? 40 Charles Charles, 4859. 40 Charles Charles, 4859.

0: Stand 114, stand 113. Got no sign of forced entry or cut cats or anything. These vehicles. I'll be in route to you in a second.
1: Pepper, I got one stop. I got the plane of the other one.

0: Headquarters Tobley 169. Looks like Westgate Animal Hospital is going to be the on-call vet if you need their services.
1: 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I'm not seeing anything at the moment.

0: 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I'll be en route to Broadview. I'll take a second.
1: 10-4. As information, he called 911 again. Roll 148, can you assist?
0: 10-8, I can end that way too.
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1: Hold on.
0: Do we know if the 72 is going to be enforced?
1: It's going to be waived.

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Headquarters of Salem 13, copy return. Southie is no longer on paper from the offender prior 961, 941, 940. Driving test is showing suspended.

0: I don't know, man.
1: Hastings Northbound from 53. We under the overpass there with two deer carcasses.

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1: And four. Can you copy the check person, too?
0: Go ahead.
1: It did come in a bit ago, reference a female walking in the area of All Kids Dentistry, 1535 West Hamilton. 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

0: Are you two copy that track person case? It's going to be a quick trip on Madison Street. There's a male outside wearing glasses, a white and red jersey, asking people for money and then threatening them. Lane 103, can you assist?
1: Coral 146 headquarters, not checking.
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0: 111 to Jeremy, it's Beth Harley. He's got a Dunn County 99.
1: One pickup for us.
0: 10-4. That's him.
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0: 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Wisconsin, pickup only, 15 days in jailer. There is a bond of 700 as well.

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1: Just come back on a 2017 Chevy Equinox to a lorry snap out of Durand, no wants. I believe they were out with us on the Seaver Street lot yesterday as well.

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1: What?
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1: No to both.
0: 10-4.
1: William 132, High Court. Can you copy Wisconsin 29?
0: Go ahead.
1: Last name, Wiesinger, William, Edward, Ida, Sam, Ida, Nora, George, Edward, Robert, first name, Brandon, common, no initial, M. Mary, date of birth, 11/23/84, 1/1/23/1984.
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0: 146, copy on Brandon.
1: Go ahead.
0: He does come back. Oh, disregard. NAR 146. It's going to be for William 132, copy on Brandon. He does come back valid nuance, not on paper, and he does have prior 961.
1: 10-4. 2 high four, can you copy another 29?
0: Go ahead.
1: Last name Figura, Sam Edward George, Union Robert Adam, first name Brian, B-R-I-A-N, no initial A Adam, it was 226 of 88, 02-26-1988.
0: Can you just confirm the last name spelling again?
1: Last name, Sam Edward George, Union Robert Adam.
0: And four.

He does come back revoked. He is a felony offender. Prior 961 and 940. No aunts. Not on paper. And

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1: 10-2 for now. Just trying to identify the subject.
0: 10-4. William 132, you guys still 10-2?
2: 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William 103, headquarters, I'll be 10-8.
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1: 10-4 Alpha, this is information I didn't advise. He was banned yesterday from the Water Street Cricket.
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0: 11 headquarters tonight.
1: 10-4. 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If you're able to swing through that area for the female that's going to be 600 block of Lake Street, about one block down from the school, there's a female with her stuff all over the sidewalk and they're concerned for the kids in the area.
0: 10-4.
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0: 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I'll start working on that.
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0: 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You put me out checking at the intersection of 1st and 2nd Avenue and on Brittany Josephson and Shaylee Lawrence.
1: Copy 1st and 2nd and Vicki Josephson. Nora, or correction, William 132, you're right there. Can you assist?
2: Temple.
0: I'm 10-2 for now. I can advise.
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0: Center 146, copy on Brittany. Running Brittany R. Josephson, 412 of 96. She does not have any 99s, and she's not on paper. She does have prior 940, 941, 961.
1: 10-4, thank you. 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
0: Lori does come back on paper not once. And she does have a felony offender prior 940, 951. Daniel Meyer does show the Eau Claire 90.

0: 911, copy the return.
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0: Lori does come back on paper, no once. And she does have felony offender prior 940-951. Daniel Meyer does show the Eau Claire 99 felony and also a DOC 99 felony. He is a felony offender prior 940-941 and
1: 940 or 961. 940 to
0: custody. Yes.

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0: 911, we do have a tech person case at Flynn Elementary with two people in a vehicle in the parking lot there, if you want to start that way.
1: 10-4 in route.
0: 10-4. William 132, are you able to assist?

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1: I'll be 1041 Animal Control. 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
0: Those were to Robert Ottman. In-house does show that he has 941 to access. Also, he is valid, no, also not on paper. He is a felony offender. Probably 940, 961.
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0: I'll left a comment in the notes for shop, and I'll be en route to headquarters with evidence.
1: Ten 14.

requesting airport of a reckless driver currently northbound on the gate from Krill, 28 of Victor, Zebra, 7134. Returns on a blackboard, S250, it was speeding, leaving the traffic again, left and northbound, clear at 8:57.

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I'm on 32. His information sounds like he did just go into his backyard over the fence. He did take his shirt off, but he was wearing a blue shirt with red shorts. Staff was following him.

Confirmer, copy traffic. Copy traffic at East Lake Street and South Farwell with Wisconsin, Adam, Zebra, Charlie, 4803. Adam, Zebra, Charlie, 4803.

0: 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I'll be 10-8 from traffic.
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1: Come in.
0: Yeah, 2612 Boardwalk Circle, apartment number 3. Still trying to get information. She just disconnected. Sounds like an argument between husband and wife. They were screaming at each other. Same 109.
1: Same 109, can I call you maybe primary?

0: at Christine that's going to Boardwalk Circle. His information history with the number shows a Megan Lurker showing critical info flag of severe autistic episodes.
1: Yeah, 109, 10-4.

0: Headquarters, Maryland 46. Can you copy the disorderly person? Can be at Big River Self Storage at 631 East Madison Street, up at Germania. There's a female there yelling at everybody, saying she's going to cut the locks. Call her maintenance.
1: Airport.
0: Maryland 11. Can you assist?

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0: 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She's in front of the community table.
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0: 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Child was combative, and they had him pinned to the ground.
1: Ten for him, Jessica, coming from the academy.
0: 10-4. Any 132, can you assist?
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0: 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Again, the 8,000 block of Olson Drive crosses South 82nd Avenue and North 75th for a 1050 PI iPhone crash detection. Emergency Care Township Paramedic 9 on County Fire.
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0: One of my headquarters will be out with the female half on London at Damon.
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0: 10-4. 10-2.
1: 10-4.

0: and 146. 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

0: I'll be tuning and I'll hang on to the phone for a while before entering into property. If you get any calls, I'll have it on the run. 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
1: Ten four.

0: 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Was it that Sanderson? 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

0: 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I've come back with no wants, not on paper, prior 961 and 940 and 1096 in house.
1: So far, since there's an example.
0: I couldn't copy the last part if you requested something.
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0: Hi, Carter, say 104, are you able to copy that? Civil dispute.
1: Go ahead, with
0: it. It's going to be 1203 South Farwell. Sounds like they have tenants there upset and have been yelling at the owner.
1: Tampa.

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1: Go ahead.
0: Heard at 522 water in the underground parking lot. I saw the dent. Does have the caller's going to be in the Honda CRV. There are cameras there.

0: This is William 103. Can you copy a traffic complaint? Sounds like a bit of a road rage. They are arguing.
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0: Currently in the strip mall by Menominee near Micon, advising a truck that was causing road rage. Sounds like the parties are arguing at this time.
1: Ten four.
0: William 132, can you divert and head that way?
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It'll be teleservice for North Shore, I'll send it over.

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0: I will be 10-8 and available as patrol assist.
1: Ten four. Did you also have someone else with you?
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0: I have Chief Joey with Eau Claire Corp Council on the line wanting to speak to you. Can I transfer him out?
1: Or you can transfer myself.

0: 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Copy a follow up.
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0: 10-4, if you look at your screen, there's a vehicle that should be coming north on 50th Street. Have a look at the south.
1: 10-4.

0: Salmon 73, can you copy a restraining order violation? Teleservice?
1: Salmon 73, go ahead.
0: Occurred a bit ago. Our caller does have there is a valid domestic injunction between her and the suspect party. He pulled in the title company lot where she was and said, see you later.

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1: 10-4.
0: 10-4, it will be teleservice.

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0: Got another TPY from Trimble confirming that 28th Alpha suspect informational items announced.

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1: M124.
0: Do you want to look at video to see if we can get the license plate of the other vehicle involved?
1: 10-4.

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1: 10-4.
0: Okay, will you tell us for this?
1: 10-4.

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1: Go ahead.
0: We can take that call. You can 22.
1: 10-4. I'm sorry.

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1: Go ahead.
0: I'll be en route to the dispatch address sent to you.
1: And 4.

0: Kumeo ambulance, the Delta response for chest pain at SM117 34 County Road H is in Henry. S is in SM117 34 County Road H, cross of the Forest Road number 5 in New Lane. The Delta response for chest pain, first call rescue Kumeo ambulance.
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0: Are you able to head over to 1243 Boulevard Place? There's animals on site and they're doing an eviction

0: 2139, can you copy the check first in case that Mayo ER?
1: Before I'll be able to alter, but.
0: 10-4, we're still in the line with them if you want us to transfer them.
1: 10-4.
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0: 10-4, we are.
2: You can transfer her to me.
0: 10-4.

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0: Trenton City County Campus Unit is taking a report of a reckless driver tried to run our caller off the road and then gave her the finger. It's now parked at Circle C, occurred at the 1500 block in North Claremont Ave. It's going to be a bronze Chevy Silverado, license plate Paul James 2067, PJ2067. 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Comm Center clear at 1339.
1: 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Can you copy the traffic complaint?
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1: 10-4, believe it's the same vehicle from the traffic complaint earlier. The new complainant in reference to driving behavior.
2: 10-4.
1: Would you like the second to complaint contact at Circle C?
2: Ten four.
1: William 139, can you assist?

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1: 270.
0: Can I get EMS non-33 to the address on Cochrane? The caller is requesting voluntary detox.

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0: 115, can you copy a restraining order violation, title service?
1: 10-4.
0: I'll send it across. Sounds like they were being followed by the party, but it's no longer going on.
1: 10-4.

0: Simon Farmacy. Can you copy a follow-up case that sounds like is part of a retail theft at Hy-Vee?
1: Civil.
0: Sounds like they did speak with you yesterday. You referenced this person was just there. Is running away now.
1: Copy. Can you just advise vehicle description? I'm still a couple minutes out.
0: Sure. We're trying to get information on it.
1: Civil. No, take a second for now, just in case.
0: Ten four, 10109 appears to be the closest.
2: 10-4.
1: One 73 to 109, I'll give you 21.

Units responding there. He is on foot running Lastine, Herbert, and Gerbert area. Does not have his vehicle at this time. His vehicle does have California plates, but he's currently on foot.

0: Yeah, male Asian, approximately 35, light green t-shirt is what we have. Somewhere either in or near Ingerbert.
1: On our way.

0: 7170, headquarters. I'll be 1060 and just confirming Hy-Vee is saying this is the same individual from yesterday.
1: That is what they advised.
0: Devil.
1: Sounds like he just came out of the bathroom at a root finger root.
0: Devil.

0: Trying to call Claremont right now.
1: Ran around the gas station trying to get the location, working to avoid law enforcement. Sounds like he is running across Claremont now.
0: I got eyes on him. He's running towards Memorial, but on along Claremont.
1: 10-4.
2: 10-6, 10-6 to Memorial.

0: 133-190-7,
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0: One 33 that was 109.
2: 10-4.

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1: 109, 10-4, 10-2 for now.
0: 4.
2: I'm 124 headquarters, I'm tight.
0: 10-4. 24.
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0: And parking 173. Okay, 124, can you copy that? 99 pickup. Sounds like he's not aware.
1: Yeah, go.
0: 104 assist.
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0: Can you guys hold off on that one for now? Go to the undesirable on Boardwalk. Sounds like they have been arguing still on the line with my partner.
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0: copy.
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0: 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Or correction, San 173. Are you guys still 10-2 there?
1: 10-4, 10-2.
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0: Boulevard Place and assign a case number

0: Sam 124 headquarters. Both units are 123.
1: Tempo, my partner is still on the line with them now.
0: Tempo, if the G's state what type of vehicle they're in.
1: We're trying to get that info now. Sounds like he's leaving on foot now, trying to get that clothing description.
0: Tempo.
1: He's wearing a blue shirt, gray and green shorts.

0: 115, can you copy a undesirable check person type case?
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0: I'm going to be at Brent Douglas, 610 South Barstow. There's unhoused people setting up camp. They were advised to leave, but they yelled at the caller.
1: 10-4.
0: Nara 146, are you able to assist?
2: 10-4, coming from Teddy Lane.

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0: I have Travis on the line. Is it 10-2 to transfer him off?
2: Five 36 to
1: 5:33.
2: Did you see the flock hit?
1: I'm not logged in. I saw there was a hit. Can you advise?
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0: 136, can you copy a disorderly at Mayo ER? Lane 139, can you copy the disorderly at Mayo? Have a disorderly at Mayo ER outside. It's going to be Alicia Gleason. They broke out the caller's windshield, talking about harming herself and others. We did have contact with her this morning as well.
1: Ten four.
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2: Advise that the driver is driving an off-season vehicle for landscaping, and the driver is also revoked. Partial plate given was the 354. We'll be making your own case, customer 233.

0: Headquarters, William 103. Are you able to copy the juvenile case? We've gotten a couple different calls on it. Sounds like the child might be out of control there.
1: Go ahead.
0: 861 Cary Drive. We did get a 911 call stating that their child was out of control, the son, and breaking things in the house, and then said, forget it. The child is Kiana. We also got a call now from DHS, and they spoke with them, stating it did sound physical at that time, about 5-6 minutes ago as well.
1: 10-4.
0: Nora 111, be able to start that way until we can, unless we can get someone else closer to free up.
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0: Are one 11 be able to start that way until we can, unless we can get someone else closer to free up?
1: 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I'm clear here on Barstow. I can sit.
0: 10-4. No, 111. 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

0: 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I've got that vehicle, the Porterville for landing right now.
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1: Go ahead.
0: Do you have a phone number for the tenant?
1: She had originally called us on 911 in the number in the case, the 563-5756.
0: Since I'm out of my car, can you go again with the complainant, the caseworker then?
1: 10-4. The caseworker is a Jeffrey Dunbar at 715-456-7780. Repeating, 715-456-7780.
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0: 10-4.
1: Are you just referring to the number for the compare down there? Or was there a different one? I'm only seeing that one.
0: There's one directly for Deputy Melvin at the bottom. I can try to send that in a message to if you're not able to see it.
1: Yeah, you can. Showing up online.

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0: 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Are you guys 10-2 there at the Tarman Center?
1: 10-2.
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0: Sentinel Clear PD, Truck 5, Engine 6, Truck 8, Medic 5, Squad 2, Battalion 122, for smoke visible indoors, 21, Corruption, 3125 El Dorado Boulevard, 3125 El Dorado Boulevard, Unit 1, Cross Streets of Imperial Street, for smoke visible, Truck 5, Engine 6, Truck 8, Medic 5, Squad 2, Battalion 122, short and engine, respond on firing.
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0: 10-4. 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
0: Is just the DOC 99 for Matthew?
1: That's correct.
0: 10-4, he's in custody. You can confirm the warrant, and we'll be in Rosa County.

This is City County Campus Units taking a report of a reckless driver at North Hastings Way and Eddy Lane. Vehicle is now at Storall on McIntyre. Reckless driver, caller approached him and yelled at him. License plate is going to be AUP8026, Adam Union Paul, 8026. Coming back on a 2017 blue Honda Civic. Caller is willing to write a statement. Comm center clear at 1512.

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1: Negative. You can send over whatever you have.
0: 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If you want to make contact, teleservice.
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2: Why don't you hold off for now? Thank you.

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1: 10-4.
0: 10-4, we did get two calls on it. It's going to be Gulf Road to Highway 53 cell phone ramp.
1: 10-4.
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0: Are you pulling a new case number today or are you using the 2 days ago case number?
1: I'll use the 2 days ago one.
0: How far?

0: 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I'll be 10-8. Nothing located.
1: That's fine.
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0: 536 County. You put me out with 532, and then can you also cancel A to Z, please?
1: Canceling A to Z, 10-4.

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1: Okay, Craig Road.

0: 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Is engine 10 at Bollinger Field or are they at the Eau Claire Soccer Park?
1: They were at Bollinger Field is what they advised me.
0: 10-4, they're not on scene currently.
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1: I'm 10-6, go ahead.
0: 10-4. I did call a bit ago, and they did still see it on site at that time. I don't know if it's still there now. That was at 3:15:17.
1: 10-4.
2: San Francisco. 10-4. 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
0: Information sounds like the party has left in the Tahoe, but they did state they were going to come back with a 1032. I believe this all started over something at North Star Middle School today. I was going to try to contact Officer John to see if he knew anything about it.
1: Yeah,

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1: 10-4, I'm going to drop my rider off back at the PD first, though.
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0: 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If you're going to stay in the area in case that car does come back.
1: 10-4, how do you think the birds right now?
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1: 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NOAA 145, are you able to copy the follow-up teleservice?
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0: Headquarters to Sam 173. 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
0: ahead. We're getting third-hand information. 2106 Agnes, 2106 Agnes. 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
0: 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It doesn't seem like Scott's there or the grandma at this point, possibly coming from kids at the residence.

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1: Copy that, with them on your 10-2. 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

calling you. It's taking a report of a reckless driver going approximately 100 miles an hour. Ran our caller off the road and gave him the finger at 27 and double G, going eastbound on double G. Temporary tag of Young 8336 David, Y336 David. It's a tan Chevy Silverado, registered to a Caden Osterman.

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1: 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Does come back showing suspended.
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0: 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Is it Reef? 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
0: 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He does come back a felony offender prior 961, 940, and 941. No wants, not on paper, and he does show valid DL.
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0: 1831 Whipple Street, number C. 1831 Whipple Street, unit C. I mean, since it's

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0: 1920 Belmont, LDA was 141.

0: Yeah, once I'm through that quarter, happy 28.
1: Go ahead.
0: 675 William, I believe, William Young on a motorcycle 28 out of Wisconsin.
1: And 4?

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0: 675 William Young comes back on a Harley Davidson, listening to a Jeremiah refill. Seymour Road out of Eau Claire, showing expired, no wants.

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0: 172, can you copy the civil dispute?
1: Go ahead.
0: It's going to be at 2016 Bellevue. Caller is a resident there and says a lot of her personal property is being loaded onto a trailer.
1: 10-4.

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1: 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Thank you.

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3: 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That's over. Follow up, Badger. 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I'll be 10-2.
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0: 172, copy on Riley.
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0: I ran Riley M. Hofstad 420 out of 85. Comes back with no wants, not on paper, prior felony offender, 961, 940, and 941.

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0: It's going to be at 1802 Lynette Court, 1802 Lynette. Ex-husband Jeremiah Gibson is there in the backyard. I believe he has been drinking as well.
1: 10-4.
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0: This has been an ongoing issue, so if you have PC to make an arrest, I'm 10-2 with making him post.
1: 10-4.

0: Boy 133 to Boy 139. Well, you gotta be 7-0, don't you? 10-4, I was heading that way. 10-4. Break 133 to 136. You can 22. I can take runway.
1: Perfect, thank you.